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0: 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Digital City Radio. And we'll be right back after this. It's time for the latest DCR news updates.
1: Thomas Tuchel's side are making final preparations ahead of their opening World Cup match later. England kick off against Croatia in Dallas at 9 tonight. These fans who are in the US say the facilities have been great so far.
2: Oh, the ground is incredible. Got to say, we're sitting about next to some American fans and they were like, oh, what's Wembley like? And I said, you'll be disappointed.
3: Yeah.
2: But yeah, Dallas is probably, from what the sounds of it, is one of the best stadiums. Actually, an exceptional ground.
1: A British woman on board the yacht, which a Russian warship fired a warning shot near, say the incident was a bit scary. 68-year-old Jane Kelby and her husband Alan, who's 70, were travelling through the English Channel when shots were fired by the Admiral Grigorovich. It's believed they'd done so to prevent a possible collision. Wes Streeting is said to be preparing to launch a Labour leadership contest as early as next week. He insists he does have the backing of the 80 MPs required to stand. The former Health Secretary has also urged the Prime Minister to set out a timetable for his departure if Andy Burnham wins the Makerfield by-election at the end of the week. Virgin Money is offering safe spaces across 42 branches to support people affected by domestic abuse. The spaces will help people to make calls to specialist charities and provide safety away from their abuser. Sarah Lydon is the lead for domestic abuse at Nationwide. If any-

0: report will be available.
1: UK inflation is set to have increased last month, largely due to more expensive airfares and taxes on cars. Economists expect it will rise from 2.8% to 3% in May, having previously slowed to its lowest level in a year. The war in Iran, which has hiked fuel prices here in the UK, is expected to feed through in the coming months. And it's National Thank a Teacher Day, which encourages people to appreciate what educators do for their children. One in three parents say their children's mental health issues have been brought up to them by a teacher, adding they do so much more than just teach a lesson. From Radio News Hub, I'm Frankie Hersine.
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0: 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And we'll be right back after this. It's time for the latest DCR news updates.
1: All eyes will be on Thomas Tuchel's England tonight as they get their World Cup campaign underway. They face Croatia in Dallas at 9 p.m. Tuchel says they're ready to make the nation proud. These English fans who are in the US say the players need to stay positive.
2: Well, England don't do well often. I said this, I said psychologically Brits are a bit negative.
3: Yeah.
2: And I think it gets in the heads of the British players when they go out. Because when you're out here, you can see how like relaxed and positive it is. So they'll struggle to start off with, but I think they'll do well.
1: In other World Cup news, Lionel Messi's equaled Miroslav Klose's all-time World Cup scoring record of 16 goals after scoring all three in Argentina's 3-0 win over Algeria. Those on board the yacht in the English Channel, which a Russian warship fired warning shots near to prevent a collision, say the incident was a bit scary. 68-year-old Jane Kelvey and her husband Alan were travelling from the south coast of England. The Ministry of Defence say the shots were not actually aimed at the yacht. Former Health Secretary Wes Streeting is understood to be ready to launch a Labour leadership bid as early as next week. He's also calling on the Prime Minister to set out a timetable to step down if Andy Burnham wins the Makerfield by-election. Mr. Streeting insists he does have the backing of the 80 MPs required to stand. Safe spaces for people experiencing domestic abuse are being introduced at over 40 Virgin Money branches across the UK. The idea is to provide help and a space away from an abuser. Sarah Liddon is Nationwide's lead for domestic abuse.
4: We recognise also that domestic abuse isn't just physical. There are often links to it being financial, and we can help people access both the emotional and practical support, but also we can help them if they are a customer of ours with their financial products as well.
1: And hit Disney Plus show Rivals as showrunners say Dame Jilly Cooper is always there in spirit after a third season was given the green light. Cooper died at the age of 88 last year. Disney say the reaction to the series is a credit to the world she created in the Rutshear Chronicles. That's the latest from Radio News Hub. I'm Frankie Hessein.
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6: 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Toneo. Lord have mercy.

Good morning. This is your breakfast with Matty. That is Donao and DEE on this Wednesday, the 17th of June. It's Matty here until 10. Good morning. Coming up, we've got our funky anthem from French Montana, and we'll be talking about tonight's game. England start the World Cup tonight. We'll be having a little chat about that in just a bit. Got some H and Born on Road and P Money coming up. But right now, here's Opsins 82.

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0: bit of Christine Blonde and Love Shy. Just after 7 a.m. It's Digital City Radio. It's your breakfast, and it's Matty here with you. 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
0: Good morning, Essex. Good morning, United Kingdom. And good morning, world. This is Digital City Radio. Hope you're having a good one. It's Matty here with you until 10 o'clock as we count down to England's first game in the World Cup. We've had the appetizers. It's now time for the main course. The Three Lions face Croatia in their opening group game at 9 o'clock tonight. Oh, it's one of those ones I feel like this gives me flashbacks to, like, 2002 Japan Korea, but like the opposite version. Like when I was younger, when you were a kid, watching England lose a game that early in the day was frustrating. So well, now I've got college. Do this now. I've got a game at 9 o'clock, and if England don't play well, I'm gonna be annoyed going to bed. I've stayed up for this. I've avoided my Horlicks, and I've got to come in and watch England. But I have faith. The team looks good. We've kind of slowly grown into line of the Tuchel's formation and how he plays. A Costa Rica game, it was a bit of a slow burner. We don't look interesting to watch to play at all. The New Zealand game made me fear that we were going to play a lot of Arteta haram ball, I'm not going to lie. The Costa Rica game kind of, we opened up a little bit, so hopefully we're kind of going to just turn them off for a 2-1 and get a few goals past Croatia and have a fantastic result opening the World Cup. Come on, England. Obviously, come on to Scotland as well. Did a fantastic result at the start. And hopefully, England, Scotland, just get them all the way. Come on. Let's just show that we're better at the football than everyone else. What are you up to this Wednesday? You're looking forward to the England game tonight. 07838-001037 on the WhatsApp. Digital City Radio on the socials.
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0: CCR. Imagine England-Scotland World Cup final. Those the scenes in New York when the Knicks won the NBA title would pale in comparison to the carnage that would happen across this country and theirs if it was an England-Scotland World Cup final. I'm going to play some Zara Larsson and Pink Panther for you now off the fantastic Goldstrip EP. This is Midnight Sun. Keep it DCR.

Good morning. You guys have been getting in touch. Dad in Southend just finished the school run, grabbing a coffee before work. Megan in Colchester heading into college. We're getting ready for college, should say. Way too early to start college, but getting ready for college. Callum in Harlow, going through his emails, loving the tunes. Amron Ipswich, loving the music as well. And Jay in Basildon says he sat in his van, counting down the hours to England game tonight. He's saying he might not get a lot done because he is also very nervous about watching this game. Come on, we'll be fine. Come on, England. If you want to get in touch, 07838 001037 on the WhatsApp. Digital City Radio on our socials. Gonna play some ANOTR and Eddie right now. It's so nice. Of course it is. You listen to DCR.

Love playing this, wrapping my end. Barking Rams here on DCR. I think it's an underrated banger, that song. I do love that. I do find myself singing it the rest of the day every time we play it here on Digital City Radio. This is your Wednesday breakfast. It's Matt here with you. We're coming up towards 8 o'clock. If you want to get in touch, 07838001037 on the WhatsApp. Digital City Radio on the socials. This Saturday, Summer Shakedown, courtesy of DCR's own Raving For A Reason. It's at the Sunrooms in Southend. 2 till 10pm. Tickets available on Ticketlab from just £5. They've got, inside, they've got Floyd T and MC Archie D and loads of others are playing some garage and house classics. And then in the garden, you've got Junior T and Friends with a reggae vibes and Caribbean food, courtesy of the amazing Kizzy's Kitchen. That is Summer Shakedown this Saturday, 2 till 10pm. At the Sunrooms in Marketplace in Southend. Get yourself down there. Going to play some Sonny Federa for you now. This is Feel Again. Keep it DCR.

Over Mono here on Digital City Radio with Even Angels Ghost. It's Matty here on your Wednesday breakfast. Good morning. Coming up after 8, MPH, Rehab and Izzy Bizu, and our funky anthem, courtesy of French Montana and Remy Ma. But right now, this is Blossom and Game Face. Keep it Digital City Radio.

0: 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It's time for the latest DCR news updates.
1: Thomas Tuchel's side are making final preparations ahead of their World Cup opening match later. England kick off against Croatia in Dallas at 9 p.m. tonight. Tuchel says they're ready to make the nation proud, calling on fans to enjoy the journey. These fans who've travelled to the US give their score predictions.
2: Maybe because I'm just blindly delusional, but we've got to win against Croatia.
3: I'm going for 2-1.
4: 2-1.
1: A British woman on board the yacht, which a Russian warship fired warning shots near, say the incident was a bit scary. 68-year-old Jane Kelvey and her husband Alan, who's 70, were travelling through the English Channel when shots were fired by the Admiral Grigorovich. It's believed they'd done so to prevent a possible collision. UK inflation remained at 2.8% in May, defying expectations. It remains at the lowest level in a year. The Office for National Statistics say hikes in airfares, vehicle taxes and petrol prices were offset by lower food costs. Jeremy Clarkson's revealed he's being treated for an aggressive form of prostate cancer. We see him tell his co-stars about it in the two episodes of Clarkson's Farm, which Happy released this morning.
5: Ordinarily, we try to keep the show bucolic and charming and cheerful. But the final two episodes, they're none of those things, really. They're a difficult watch.
1: At the end of the final episode, Jeremy jokes that he'll be back for a sixth series as long as the treatment goes well. Virgin Money branches will be providing 42 safe spaces for people experiencing domestic abuse. Sarah Liddon, the lead for domestic abuse at Nationwide, says their staff is trained to notice domestic abuse signs.
6: Sometimes those subtle signs is about where there's a change in behaviour or where there's a continual lack of kind of wanting to be open with people, so they're quite guarded in what they might want to talk about. They can sometimes show up with their perpetrator and therefore they can see that they're being kind of almost coerced, controlled into making decisions.
1: And after 4 years away, Serena Williams is returning to Wimbledon to play doubles with her sister Venus. They've been given a wild card into the championships following Serena's comeback to competitive tennis. That's the latest from Radio News Hub. I'm Frankie Hersine.
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8: 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Here's Dr. Bryony Henderson.
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1: 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I am May. This is Digital City Radio. Coming up, we've got a funky anthem from French Montana. If you want to get in touch, 07838001037 on the WhatsApp. Digital City Radio on the socials. Got some Mochak and Bella K with Althea on the remix of that. But right now, it's Rehab and

Jaleesa and Friendly Pressure on your Wednesday. Playing some classic tunes for you. If you like classic tunes, make sure you stick around after us. 10 o'clock till 12. Kimmy is here. 2 hours. Classic tracks. It's your DCR throwbacks here every single weekday. Keeping it locked. Breakfast waking you up 7 till 10. That's me. And then you got Kimmy with your throwbacks taking you through until midday right here on Digital City Radio.

Good morning, everybody. It's your aforementioned Wednesday breakfast with your boy, May. Time to play our funky anthem from French Montana and Remy Ma, the Big Bronx remix of Ever Since You Left Me. You guys have been absolutely loving this. Going viral all over TikTok. Again, I would love to play you some of the reactions from the New York Knicks fans, but you can't because I would be immediately thrown off air and potentially thrown in jail for playing this stuff. But it is unhinged. But they've really captured the crest of a wave with this tune. Absolutely brilliant. It's got that. I've not got it written to hand what the name of the song is. I know it's a 70s disco tune. It's the That's the Way, I like it. I can't think of the name of it, which is going to drive me nuts now the rest of the show. I will look it up eventually and then be like, that is what it's called. But yeah, it's really, really catchy beat. Fantastic bars on this. Absolutely love it. Here it is, this week's funky anthem, French Montana, Remy Ma, Max B, the Big Bronx remix of Ever Since You Left Me. Check it out.

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3: 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Je m'appelle.

Good morning. This is Digital City Radio. It's Matty here with you. Harvey in Southend, loving the playlist this morning. Just sitting here counting down the hours until he can get home and get ready to watch England game. Tasha in Colchester, who's going to be watching the game tonight with her boyfriend. Coz in Harlow, just finished the school run. Freya in Ipswich, he's literally heading down to the pub after she finishes work tonight and going straight to watch England game. And Tyrese and Jim heading into the gym, loving the tunes, and then looking forward to England thrashing Croatia tonight. We can only hope. We can only hope. If you want to get in touch, 07838 001037 on the WhatsApp, Digital City Radio on the socials. Gonna play some Crystal for you now. This is the one. Keep it right here. Keep it Digital City Radio.

0: Danielle Hall, alongside Dua Lipa, Two Hearts. It's Matty here until 10. We're coming up towards 9 o'clock on your Wednesday morning. This looks absolutely fantastic. Big shout out to everyone listening on the DAB or the DCR app, especially those up in Ipswich. This looks absolutely fantastic. At the Corn Exchange, in Ipswich tomorrow, following obviously England's first game tonight, they've got England versus Scotland in a duel of comedians, in a comedian battle, where we face the old enemy, England versus Scotland. And representing England, you've got Bobby Davro, not heard Bobby Davro in ages. Bobby Davro, Finlay Christie, John Archer, Team Scotland, Des McLean, absolutely fantastic. Gareth Much and Paul Peary. So get yourself down there, get tickets for Match of the Day. That is at ipswichtheatres.co.uk for England versus Scotland, the live comedy show. Go and see some of the best, absolute legend. Bobby Davro. Whoever thought we would have brought up Bobby Davro on DCR Breakfast on a Wednesday morning? Unbelievable. Going to play some Clooney nice and smooth for you now. This is I Run Quick. Keep it DCR.
1: Sometimes I rhyme slower, sometimes I rhyme quick. I'm sweeter and thicker than a Chico stick. 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

was on the road doing shows, getting ends. She was in my Benz getting snippy with her friends. And even when she crashed my whip, I didn't flip. My man Slick Nick said, "Smooth, you're starting to slip." Time went on, I started noticing weight loss. Then I had to ask her, was she riding a white horse? At first she said no. Then she said, "Yo, Smooth, I'm sorry, but I keep having visions of money."

Saucer on Digital City Radio. That was Ride On Me. You're listening to your Wednesday breakfast with Matty, keeping you company until 10. After 9 o'clock, I'm going to play a little bit of, let me have a little look. I forgot what I've got. Baby Rexha, David Guetta, Naya Archives all on the way. And we're going to get hyped for the England game. I'm going to play the best England song. I'm not going to lie. I'm going to play it anyway because I can. In the meantime and in between time here on Digital City Radio, don't go anywhere. Here's David Guetta with After You. Keep it DCR.

0: 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And we'll be right back after this. It's time for the latest DCR News Update.
1: Thomas Tuchel's side are making final preparations ahead of their opening World Cup match later. England kick off against Croatia in Dallas at 9 p.m. tonight. These fans who are in the US say the facilities have been great so far.
2: Got to say, we're sitting about next to some American fans and they were like, oh, what's Wembley like? And I said, you'll be disappointed.
1: Yeah.
2: But Dallas is probably, from what the sounds of it, is one of the best stadiums. Actually, exceptional ground.
1: In other World Cup news, Lionel Messi's equaled Miroslav Klose's all-time World Cup scoring record of 16 goals after scoring all three in Argentina's 3-0 win over Algeria. Inflation unexpectedly remained at 2.8% in May, with lower food costs offsetting higher prices resulting from the Iran war. Many economists had expected it to rise to 3% because of pricier airfares, vehicle taxes and petrol prices. Chancellor Rachel Reeves says it shows they have the right economic plan. Those on board the yacht in the English Channel, which a Russian warship fired warning shots near to prevent a collision, say the incident was a bit scary. 68-year-old Jane Kelvey and her husband Alan were travelling from the south coast of England. The Ministry of Defence say the shots were not actually aimed at the yacht. Virgin Money is offering safe spaces across 42 branches to support people affected by domestic abuse. The spaces will help people to make calls to specialist charities and provide safety away from their abuser. Sarah Liddon is the lead for domestic abuse at Nationwide.
3: If anybody's experiencing any kind of domestic abuse, what we would say to them is be aware of the support available. And the hardest thing to do is that first reach out, but once you have, that support will be available.
1: Employers say they're finding it increasingly difficult to recruit skilled workers while many young people remain locked out of getting a job. The Open University say there's a growing mismatch between employer needs and available talent. And Jeremy Clarkson's revealed he's battling an aggressive form of prostate cancer. In the final episode of Clarkson's Farm, he tells his co-stars he's receiving treatment for the disease, adding he's expected to be fine, but would be out of action for a while. From Radio News Hub, I'm Frankie Hessein.
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1: Good morning, you're listening to Digital City Radio. This is Breakfast with Matty on your Wednesday. That was Bebe Rexha and David Guetta. Coming up, I'm going to play you a tune that's going to get you incredibly hyped for the England game tonight. Also got some Chloe Callett and DJ Seinfeld all on the way. Want to hear from you guys. You're looking forward to England game tonight. 07838 001037 on the WhatsApp. Digital City Radio on the socials. I'm going to play some Night Archives for you now. This is Virgil.

0: To complain that game, this is Digital City Radio. 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
0: And we are past 9 o'clock now, so we can say we are just under 12 hours away from England's first game in the World Cup against Croatia tonight, 9 p.m. A lot of people are excited. A lot of people are probably annoyed because they've been to the rubber after watching the football and going to be up till stupid o'clock making silly noises, much like my missus will be, because she'll be at home when the England game's on at 9 o'clock at night. Want to get hyped. We should play some tunes. We should play the best England song, shouldn't we?
2: The crosses of St. George are flying all around me.
0: Not that one. Definitely not that one. Not playing that one.

0: 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I think, however, we can play the best one.
1: Well, some of the crowd are on the pitch.
0: I wonder if I'm going to get in trouble playing this, but oh well, it's an England game. Come on, England. Going to play some New Order for you now. World in Motion. This counts on DCR alone for John Barnes' rap itself, surely. Anyway, turn it up loud. Let's cheer on England. Keep it DCR.

3 a.m. on the remix of Olivia Rodrigo here on DCR. It's your Wednesday morning breakfast. It's May here with you. Good morning, everybody. Big hello to Harv in South. A load of you have been getting in touch because I just played New Order, World in Motion. Harv in South End saying, I've never been more happy to hear the song that's so on DCR in my life. Come on, England. Tasha in Colchester saying, loving hearing a bit of World in Motion. Got me even more hyped for the England game tonight. Coz in Harlow, just finished the school run, introducing the kids to a little bit of New Order. Lovely stuff. Freya in Ipswich just started work, loving the tune so far. And Tyrese in Gillingham heading into the gym, loving the tunes as well, saying, come on, England. If you want to get in touch at any time, 07838 001037 on the WhatsApp, Digital City Radio on the socials. Going to play some Alesso on One Republic for you now. This is In Your Eyes. Keep it DCR.

Lie. My brothers don't die, we just fussy, but I tell your girl to link me at the coffee shop. Getting freaky in the sheets, we're taking body shots. Then I finish just to top it off, ayy. My brothers don't die, we just rusty, but I tell your girl to link me at the coffee shop. Getting freaky in the sheets, we're taking body shots. Then I finish just to top it

Stormzy on DCR. I said Mancunian accent. Stormzy on DCR this Wednesday morning with Vossy Bop. It's Matty with you for a little bit longer, keeping you company until 10 a.m. Now, on the 18th of July at the Railway Hotel in Southend, check out Divine Funk's Immersive Disco. It's live disco with a full band, dancers, sensory experiences and cabaret-style entertainment. It's absolutely incredible. If you've not seen the videos, check them out on YouTube. Just look up the Duchess of Westcliff, who you'll hear today from 1 o'clock here on Digital City Radio. 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Gonna play a little bit of Egyptian for you now. This is Good Love. Keep it DCR.

Warashoon, Kema, Man with the Second Face here on DCR. And that is your lot from me this morning. I'll be back tomorrow, hopefully in a good mood following the England result. Tomorrow when you wake up. You've got Kimmy up next with 2 hours of classic tracks, taking you through until midday. I've been Matty, you've been beautiful. And I'll catch you tomorrow, bright and early from 7. Laters.

0: 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It's time for the latest DCR news updates.
1: All eyes will be on Thomas Tuchel's England tonight as they get their World Cup campaign underway. They face Croatia in Dallas at 9 p.m, but England have suffered an injury blow in the form of fullback Tino Livramento, who is set to fly home after a calf injury. These English fans who are in the US say the players need to stay positive.
2: Well, England don't do well often. I said psychologically, Brits are a bit negative.
3: Yeah.
2: I think it gets in the heads of the British players when they go out. Because when you're out here, you can see how like relaxed and positive.
3: Yeah, absolutely.
2: So they'll struggle to start off with, but I think they'll do well.
1: In other World Cup news, Lionel Messi's become the all-time joint top scorer at the tournament after scoring a hat-trick against Algeria. UK inflation remained at 2.8% in May, defying expectations. It remains at the lowest level in a year, and economists have predicted it would rise to 3%. The Office for National Statistics say hikes in airfares, vehicle taxes and petrol prices were offset by lower food costs. A British woman on board the yacht, which a Russian warship fired a warning shot near, say the incident was a bit scary. 68-year-old Jane Kelvey and her husband Alan, who's 70, were travelling through the English Channel when shots were fired by the Admiral Grigorovich. It's believed they'd done so to prevent a possible collision. Jeremy Clarkson's revealed he's being treated for an aggressive form of prostate cancer. We see him tell his co-stars about it in the two episodes of Clarkson's Farm, which have been released this morning.
4: Ordinarily, we try to keep the show bucolic and charming and cheerful. But the final two episodes, they're none of those things, really. They're a difficult watch.
1: At the end of the final episode, Jeremy jokes that he will be back for a sixth series as long as the treatment goes well. And hit Disney Plus show Rivals' showrunners say Dame Jilly Cooper is always there in spirit after her 30s and was given the green light. Cooper died at the age of 88 last year. Disney say the reaction to the series is a credit to the world she created in the Rutshear Chronicles. That's the latest from Radio News Hub. I'm Frankie Hersein.
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0: beauties, Kimmy here on Digital City Radio with 2 hours of old school classic bangers. Thanks to Matty on Breakfast for the last few hours. But right now, I've got the best in dance, jungle, drum and bass and loads more to keep this party going until 12. So turn it up loud and keep it locked right here on DCR.
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This is DCR Throwbacks on Digital City Radio, playing you classic tracks from the 80s, 90s and noughties. 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

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Let's get back to another classic, shall we? Keep it DCR.

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1: Well, this is our MJ Aquan remix.
0: Okay, we remixed it. 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

0: baby.
1: What? It's Glamour and Soul, I'm on. It's Glamour and Soul, I'm on.
2: We're DCR.

Okay, 1 hour of throwbacks down, another hour to go. Don't go anywhere as we have some absolute tunes coming your way soon. Keep it locked on Digital City Radio.

0: 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And we'll be right back after this. It is time for the latest DCR news updates.
1: Thomas Tuchel's side are making their final preparations ahead of their opening World Cup match later. England kick off against Croatia in Dallas at 9 p.m. tonight. Tuchel says they're ready to make the nation proud, calling on fans to enjoy the journey. These ones who've travelled to the US have given their score predictions.
2: Maybe because I'm just blindly delusional, but we've got to win against Croatia.
3: I'm going for 2-1.
4: 2-1.
2: Yeah.
1: In other World Cup news, Lionel Messi's equalled Miroslav Klose's all-time World Cup goal-scoring record of 16 goals after scoring all three in Argentina's 3-0 win over Algeria. Inflation unexpectedly remained at 2.8% in May, with lower food costs offsetting higher prices resulting from the Iran war. Many economists had expected it to rise to 3% because of pricier airfares, vehicle taxes and petrol. Chancellor Rachel Reeves says it shows they have the right economic plan. Those on board the yacht in the English Channel, which a Russian warship fired warning shots near to prevent a collision, say the incident was a bit scary. 68-year-old Jane Kelvey and her husband Alan were travelling from the south coast of England. The Ministry of Defence say the shots were not actually aimed at the yacht. The Prime Minister says he wants Andy Burnham to play a big part in the Labour government. He's insisting he's not going to walk away from his position despite the Mayor of Greater Manchester's leadership ambitions, but he will have to win at the Makerfield by-election first, which is taking place tomorrow. A man's been charged with carrying out a suspected arson attack at a memorial wall in Golders Green in North London. 45-year-old Ali Falahi, who's 45 and from Ilford, is accused of starting the fire at the site in late April. And Jeremy Clarkson's revealed he's been treated for an aggressive form of prostate cancer. We see him tell his two co-stars about it in two episodes of Clarkson's Farm, which have been released this morning.
5: Ordinarily, we try to keep the show bucolic and charming and cheerful. But the final two episodes, they're none of those things, really. They're a difficult watch.
1: Jeremy jokes that he will be back for a sixth series as long as the treatment goes well. From Radio News Hub, I'm Frankie Hersine.
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0: DCR. 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
0: We're DCR. We're DCR. Sometimes I feel

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Time to go back to the throwbacks right here on DCR.

when the crowd say ball, selector. 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

0: wind. 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

It's just a short hop on the train to Railing, so it's not that hard to get down there for Soul Sanctuary. Get on down to the Mill on the 4th of July. You'll find two rooms filled to the brim with club classics, jazz funk, soul, disco, and house vibes. Pitch up from 8 p.m. and stay until 1.

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1: The 26-piece orchestra is vibing out in Southend one last time before hanging their strings.
0: A full guest lineup is still to be revealed.
1: Expect classic tracks straight from the beach bars and dance floors of the White Isle.
0: It's on the 19th of June.

Happy House fans who walk by day rather than by night will be happier still knowing there's an event just for them on the 4th of July. Head to the Sun Rooms in Marketplace Southend for summer days. Get there for a lunchtime start, you could be home in time for tea or there to stay out later, until 10 p.m. The main set takes place in the bar with Little M Frequency Machine taking over the garden terrace. You'll be dining on a recipe of Happy House, Rave House and Breaks.

Professor Green, Tiny, and the fun-loving criminals are all on the bill in Privy Park this summer for the return of Lazy Days Festival. There's not enough time for us to read out the massive list of who's going to be here for the three-day-long bonanza. Just know that you'll need to block out your diary from Friday the

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5: Back after the break and ready for another hour of the best underground music.

Wasn't that delicious? That's Lalo Schifrin and Middle of the Night. Good afternoon. It's me, I'm back, the Duchess of Westcliff, here in the Duchy, broadcasting live to you from the DCR studio on the London Road. And here's something by Carole King.

So that was Carole King with Bitter with the Sweet, and this is Deeper into Disco. So this is a show where we journey a little bit deeper into disco and funk and soul and acid jazz and maybe a little bit of yacht rock as well. So I've got my broadcasting tiara firmly on, and we're going to have a little bit more new disco now.

Oh, the magnificent Young Gun Silver Fox there with Mojo Rising. And I have to say, actually, I love being back in the studio. Happy Wednesday to you. I just find it so much fun. It's a bit like adult soft play. So I've got all these foam tiles behind me. I've got all these buttons in front of me that if I press them in the right order will play some of my favourite tracks and things that I want to show you and share with you. So I'm going to give you a number, which is the Telegram number to text in and chat to the show. It's 07838 001037. That's 07838 001037. And there's two reasons for giving you that. You might want to text in and chat to me. I'm here live in the studio today. You can also see on the webcam, you'll be able to see me. So I've given you that number. If you can see that I've got completely distracted by dancing or I've tripped over a lead and knocked myself out, you'll be able to call someone.

I have got a lot of time for Corey Wong. Wasn't that fantastic? I believe he's at Ronnie Scott's this month, but I'm going to have to go down and check that out. I must just say, I'm so thrilled in the studio. It's really pristine in here. I mean, when I first came to work at Digital City Radio, I have to say I was very impressed with the facilities. There's a lot of boys who know their toys here, and the technology is really top-notch. But somebody's had a real clean-up in the studio. I don't know if that's Junior or if that's Matty or one of the others, but whoever it is, thank you. I'm being very careful with my sausage roll. Oh, I fessed up there, actually. I shouldn't have done that. I was kind of hoping the last 2 weeks there was a Lotus Biscoff in its wrapper behind the air conditioning unit, but it's gone. So no pudding for me. Here's The Nightfly by Donald Fagen.

tune is an absolute work of art, Donald Fagen and IGY. And if you're in my band, Divine Funk, you probably can't hear that tune without counting down the bars towards the end. But if you like IGY, and if you like the things that I play on this show, and indeed my general tone of whimsy, then you will enjoy coming to see Divine Funk. We are playing at the Railway Hotel in Southend on the 18th of July. We're upstairs at the Railway, and it's an immersive disco, so deeper cuts of disco, full horn section, you know I love a horn, and dancers, there's an audience involvement and participation if you want to, but it really is a spectacle. We invite you to the court of the Duchess of Westcliff and we treat you royally. So if anyone's been listening to this show over the past coming weeks, you'll know that we have a couple of features on this show. Coming up, we've got Do It to the Beat. So I'm going to play a track that's quite easy to move and groove to, and you can have a think about a particular task, whether it's screwing, screwdrivering, hammering, plastering, cutting in. you know, or any piece of housework, and you can do it to the beat. And the track today is going to be If You Want Me to Stay with Sly and the Family Stone. Later on, we've got a choice by the Cream Horns, my horn section. I decided to ask them every week what song they would like to play that's got, you know, with specific attention to the horn choices, and they've chosen Boogie Down by Al Jarreau for later. And I've been to Talking Low this week, which is the bass player's hang up in London, and it's open to anybody who is a bass player or identifies their main music their main instrument is a bass, can come to Talking Low on the third Tuesday of the month. And this month we were talking about Anthony Jackson. I asked them for their favourite Anthony Jackson tracks, and my goodness, did the floodgates open. So we've got lots of that later. And in the meantime, a bit of Quincy Jones.

Well, there you go. It turns out there isn't a verb for using a screwdriver. You just have to say using a screwdriver. Proof, if proof be needed, that I am actually here live in the studio, which I really enjoy. I was just reflecting this week that my personal preference is to connect to you live and to be in the moment, even if that means the odd mistake and strange phraseology. So I just want to say hello to Franny, who's tuning in live for today, and also to Cheryl. Thank you for being with me this afternoon. So just a reminder, we're going to do it to the beat. So finding a household task or something that you're doing at work, and we're going to do Sly and the Family Stone, and I'll give you a little rehearsal beforehand so that you can, you know, work out the beats per minute and see what fits. And we're going to do it to the beat a little bit later on. But for now, this is a really great track by a little known band called Orchard that I've met recently. And just listen to the horns on this.

Right, so that was Bastido and Let Me Be, and that followed Dee's riff by Orchard. So it's time to do it to the beat. I hope you've had a quick look round and decided on something that you can do to the beat, whether it's, you know, making a coffee, serving in the cafe. We've got Joe at the hair salon doing hair extensions, Mark who's painting a fence. If you're on your forklift, if you're, you know, making a sandwich, if you're stirring a cup of tea, whatever it is, here is the record. So we're just going to have a little rehearse first. So this is Sly and the Family Stone, If You Want Me to Stay. Get a sense of the BPM here, the beats per minute. Think about what it is you're going to do. If you're spreading butter to the left, to the right, to the left, to the right. Whatever task it is that you're doing, I'm going to pause the record now. We're going to go. You got it? You got it? Are you there? There we go. So that's the record. That's the sort of rhythm that you're looking for. I'm going to go back to the beginning now. And you're welcome to send me a text or a short film if you want to text in to 07838 001037. That's on Telegram. And show me your best efforts of doing it to the beat. Come on, Southend.

Right. How did you get on? I'd love to know. Whether you were washing the windows or jet washing the drive, or just tapping your toe to the beat. It's the end of exam time, isn't it? And I really wanted to say a big congratulations and well done to everybody who's finished doing their GCSEs. And also to George Belmont, who's finished his degree up at the Royal Academy of Music. Well done to you, George. That's a lot of work there under your belt. And I'm going to move now into our Anthony Jackson section of the show. So I've been discussing Anthony Jackson this week, who was famous for, you know, the creation really of the five-string bass and also the six-string bass. And by all accounts, found living difficult, but playing much more natural. And I'm just going to read a comment here from my group, from a bass player called Phil Donnelly, who is actually the bass player for Kezia. And he said, "For me, the genius of Anthony Jackson isn't just the groove and the fills, it's the note length. That is just as important to the AJ magic as the wild fill or a killer groove. The way he utilises different lengths to make a point or shape a song, to accent something he wants to be heard, is absolute magic for me." So see if you agree. I'm going to play a few Anthony Jackson songs now. They're songs where he's on the bass. So have a listen and see what you think. This is "For the Love of Money" by the OJs.

That's what I mean by deeper into disco. That was a Diana Ross track there, No One Gets the Prize, featuring the work of Anthony Jackson on bass. And lastly in our Anthony Jackson session, it's Simon Garfunkel.

tight was that? That was a live recording of 50 Ways by Simon and Garfunkel. That was from 1981, their live recording in Central Park. And I'm going to play a song now for John Webber, who has been listening in, and he says, I've been enjoying the show and doing it to the beat. The thing that he's been doing is editing photos of music lessons at the Frank Barnes School for the Deaf Children. School for Deaf Children. Well done, John, and thank you for your text. Here's something for you.

I found it. It's What's On My Mind by John Roenfeldt. So if you're just tuning in and thinking, who is this lady? It's the Duchess of Westcliff, and I'm broadcasting live to you here in the jewel of the crown of Southend, which is Westcliff itself. And this is Jacob Collier. I do love myself a little bit of yacht rock. And if you were going to make a yacht rock record, who would you invite to sing on it? Of course, it would be Michael McDonald, wouldn't it?

Oh, wasn't that gorgeous? I love a bit of Michael McDonald, though I have to be honest, I can't always understand what he's singing because it's so high. I often have to sort of scroll through the lyrics. What was that, Michael? If you're wondering whether or not I'm a proper DJ, no, I'm not actually. All the guys and gals at Digital City Radio are fantastically talented on the decks. My special skill, if you like, I'm a bass player and a musician, and that's why, you know, this show is about really great bass lines and funk and groove and deeper into disco.

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1: Quite frankly, I find that 7 minutes of heaven from Herbie Hancock. So we've got to that time in the show. I'm a very lucky lady because being in Divine Funk and being band leader, I have my own horn section. They are called the Cream Horns, and they play both in Truly Red, my Simply Red tribute group, and also in Divine Funk's Immersive Disco. And like any good band leader, I can delegate. And so I've delegated the task to them of choosing something, having their own section of the show every week. So this week I asked Lynn Walker, and she chose Al Jarreau's Boogie Down for her Cream Horns choice.

Oh, that song just gives me the yummies. I remember the first time seeing Joe Dart, who plays the bass for Wolfpack, on actually it was on Facebook. There was a video of his playing, and I just thought, who the heck is that? He is amazing. Okay, so here is page 99.

What a tune for today. Sunrise on the Water by Page 99. And I can see through my webcam here that actually it's a very lovely sunny day out there in Southend. So I play that for all you estuary dwellers who are looking at the sun on the water today. It's nearly the end of our time together. For the week, I've had to send my chauffeur, Steve, to drive around the block a few times while we play a few more tunes.

Oh, fantastic. Well, it's nearly that time. My broadcasting tiara is actually genuinely beginning to pinch, and I can see on the webcam that my chauffeur Steve is parked on double yellows. So there's just time for a few more songs. This has been Deeper Into Disco. My name is the Duchess of Westcliff. Thank you so much for letting me keep you company this afternoon. I will be back live in the studio next week, same time, 1 p.m. till 3 p.m. for some more great tunes, some deeper cuts of disco, some funk, some soul, some yacht rock, some acid jazz, and, you know, everything that we love with a good bass line. So you have yourself a very special week, and I will see you next time.

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Standish should anybody out for your Wednesday afternoon. So where are you going to be watching the football later? Tonight, straight after the show, I'm heading off to Pop World in Southend. I DJ the weekly Freedom Night that they have there from 6 o'clock at Pop World on a Wednesday.

call later. Hello to Chris in Leon C. He's got a garden pub, so he'll be at the back garden watching that. I'd love to have a garden pub. They're amazing. Hello to Leanne and Mitchell. They're going to be watching that at home in Basildon. Warren in Southwood and Ferries. He says, hopefully my workplace is going to have it on. Otherwise, I'm going to listen to it on the radio. Hello to Jamie in Shoeburyness. He's going to the Old Garrison pub in Shoebury to watch the game. Let us know where you're watching the game tonight. England taking on Croatia. 9 o'clock kickoff. You can get in touch the usual way on WhatsApp 07838 001037 or do it via the app or on the socials. Right, Zara Larsson, Pink Pantherist now. It's Midnight Sun.

Harris, Zara Larsson, Midnight Sun on Digital City Radio. Thank you very much for your messages. Hello to Luis and Goodison in Rochford. Hello to Joe Hawthorne, the food delivery driver in the Benfleet area. He's going to be working, so he won't be watching the game. And hello to Ben in Southend. He's probably going to go to the Weatherspoons Last Post in Southend. Thanks for all of those messages. And what I do want to know, though, if you've got kids that are into football, are you going to let them stay up late? Because they've all got school.

again. Digital City Radio, Dave Gallant here for your Wednesday drive, taking you through till 6:30. Thank you very much for your messages, letting us know where you're going to be watching the football later. Quite a few of you are going out to the pub or to bars to watch it. Quite a lot of you actually on the messages going to be watching it at home. I suppose if you've got kids or you've got work the next day, you don't want a late one. But let us know where you're going to be watching yours. Got to say hello to Mark. It doesn't say where you are, but I'm going to assume Southend, because you're going to the Blue Eagle pub near Route 2. I think that's the pub that Southend United are taking over. Hello to you if you go in there tonight. Right, let's get this on from Armin van Buuren. She's a

0: are. Bangers for your Wednesday as we get you warmed up for the big England game. In the other games earlier on today, Argentina beat Algeria 3-0. Austria beat Jordan 3-1. Portugal and Congo are kicking off at 6 o'clock. Not long to go until they kick off in the World Cup. And again, the big game tonight, 9 o'clock kickoff, England taking on Croatia. Have you got your England shirts on? Have you got all your bunting and flags out? Are you ready for the game? Let us know. We're going to be watching it. Keep those messages coming through. Right, here's Dene with Double DE and big up the Gowdim.
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1: 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Lord have mercy.

Danao, you can't say his name without going Danao. A bit like Jason Derulo, you can't say Jason Derulo without going Jason Derulo. It's the Short City Radio Wednesday afternoon. Dave Gallen here with you till 6:30 with Bliss. Now, this is Terms and Conditions.

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Right, so London on the way after Chris Lake at Trip Now. This is Make You Fight.

but someone's very, very confident that it's going to be coming home this World Cup, because they've just put in big capital letters, it's coming home, and that's it. 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

Shai Cartier on Digital City Radio, and every Wednesday with me, Dave Gelland, from 5, we play a mixture of genres just to get you a little bit closer to the weekend as we're halfway through the week now. Woohoo! Collect 200 getting on for you in just a moment after the greatest rapper alive. This is called Clavish on DCR.

and a category A is what they'll put you in. I'm so wet, I'll be slipping out after slipping in. Probably thought I was a clown until he got the yam. Trying to convince Elski that ain't worth a crash over. Got hoes from New York to the yam, you little bash over.

0: Age group pulled away up to Dyson's. When you're humble, you give them room to believe whatever they lack. So I'ma start telling myself I'm the greatest rapper alive.
1: Greatest rapper alive, that's Clavish on Digital City Radio. When are we going to have some consistent nice weather? This morning we had a little bit of rain, didn't we? And now it's been one of these, I don't like saying this word, but it was been a muggy day. But then the sun did come out for the rest of the afternoon. Tomorrow, it's going to be highs of 26 degrees Celsius, lows of 15. Cloudy throughout the day with sunny spells expected. That's your weather for tomorrow. Right, collect 200 now. 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

DOD, Hayley May, Closure on Digital City Radio, Wednesday afternoon, nearly Wednesday evening, and closer to that big kickoff, England taking on Croatia, the first official game of World Cup 2026. Where are you going to be watching it? Keep those messages coming through. I'd love to hear from you this afternoon. Right, Duke Dumont now, his Misdemeanor.

Jack Jones, Becca Black and Bad Boys before that, Prosper and Cosmo Kint with Love Songs. It's Digital City Radio. Dave Gellman taking you through till just before 6:30, and then straight after the show I'm off to DJ a football warm-up gig at Popworld Southend. But I'm going to be playing the bangers until then as we continue with Don Valentino. This is Fooling Me Twice.

Bobby Harvey, One Touch on Digital City Radio. I'm Dave Gallant, taking you through until just before 6:30. 07838001037 is the WhatsApp number. Hello to Mitch Carroll and the team at the Hire Hub in Rayleigh. Hello to Lucy Gardner, Goodison in Southend. Wyatt's Goodison in Colchester, getting ready for the football. And Dave in Rayleigh has put, come on England. Not long to go now until kickoff. Kicks off at 9 o'clock, England taking on Croatia. Right, Edward Mayer now with Mind Blown Zaga. This is Never Be Alone on DCR.

Eliza Rose, Oppie Dan, Too Slow All Night. So what's your score predictions for tonight then? You think England are going to get the win? Do you think England might lose? Do you think it's going to be a boring draw? Who knows? I really don't know what to expect, but hopefully we'll get the win. Make it worthwhile. I'll be at Pop World South End tonight, DJing for Freedom. So I'm going to be shooting off there now as I continue with Calvin Harris and Kasabian. This is Release the Pressure.

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That's all from me, Dave Galland. 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Right, I'm going to leave you with this from Davido, Victoria Monette. This is Offer Me. Enjoy the football tonight. Enjoy the rest of your week and weekend. Peanut.

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Yo, yo, yo, it's DJ Andy A. Wednesday night session is officially live. This is Dropspot, right here on Digital City Radio. My name is DJ Andy A, and for the next 90, we are going in hard tonight, all right? Tonight is dedicated to the sounds that built the scene. Proper club classics, old school UKG bangers, back-to-back house all night long. Chelmsford, Southend, Basildon, Colchester, Harlow, Braintree, UK, worldwide, wherever you are tuning in tonight, welcome home. So listen up, if you've got your phone right now, I want to know if you're tuned in tonight, because that hypes me up for the sessions on Wednesday nights on Dropspot. 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That is 07838 001037. Andy A is back in the studio tonight. So right, no warm-up needed tonight, alright? We're going to go in back-to-back, bangers after bangers. Like this old-school track in the background, Ramsey and Fenn with Desire. Absolute banger out to Jay tonight. Already tuned in, yeah? What are we doing? We're in the car tonight. We've got the old-school hi-fi system on. Let us know. Tonight is all about you guys, because I want to know as well, are you watching the game tonight? England versus Croatia. What do you reckon? What is your predictions tonight? Text me and let me know. All right, let's get into music tonight. A tune on the next one. Industrial Standards with I Refuse. It's an absolute banger. I know you know this one.

I'd like to give a massive shout out to Dave Gowland as well, always hyping it up before my set. So make sure you go and follow that guy. What a legend. Out to all management. Let's get this party started tonight.

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though, we started off there, man, with some pirating. Your massive shout out to Jay tonight. He's chilling in Asda, yeah? Wait, what a tune. I tell you what, this one gets you bopping, especially if you're in the rave. Dub Syndicate with Crazy Dub right there. All right, so we're going to go a little bit housey on the next one. Massive shout out to the people reaching out on Instagram. Out to the Digital City, massive, bro. Hey, out to Dino, long time, bro. Saying he's just got out of the gym, locked in, and Andy Azon, what a life. Oi, big up, bro. Out to Lauren in Billericay with the girls pre-drinking tonight for the game. I like that. I like that. All right, so we're exiting for a hot minute with UKG. But let me know if you want to hear more Garage throughout the whole show. All you need to do is just text me, WhatsApp me, or Telegram on 07838-001037. That is the number straight here. We will see your text live. It's DJ Andy A tonight. Let's go. Let's bop.

So it's DJ Andy A right now. We're on Drugspot. It's Wednesday night. And hopefully we got a cold one in hand because, yeah, it's the World Cup tonight. We're live in the studio, out to the people reaching out. Out to the US lot. Out to Joanna, a pleasure to meet you in Portugal. We'll definitely meet again. Hope you're doing well. She says, oi, oi, sneaked in a little live session whilst at work. Massive shout out to you and all of the work lot. Out to the 626, giving us a missed call. I know you're liking that, right? So it's DJ Andy A tonight. If you want to reach out, you can on WhatsApp. Text us or Telegram us or hit us up on social media at Digital City Radio. Or hit me up at DJ underscore Andy with a Y underscore A. So that's DJ Andy A on there. So the text line, if you haven't got it, 07838 001037. We got a session going on tonight. Strictly UKG, House and Club Classics. And actually, you know what? I had someone text me saying, Andy A, I need some grime in my life tonight. Need to get aggressive for the England game. I love that. So that was for you guys. So yeah, I've got a few more shout outs tonight. So just going to get my WhatsApp up. Out to the people, out to Jamie tonight. Saying he just finished a long shift. And yeah, he's brightening up his night tonight. Whilst listening to Andy A on the way home. Big up, man. Out to the lads in Southwood and Ferris saying they're getting ready to rumble tonight. I don't know what to say about that. No fighting, bro. We're all England. Remember that. We're all England. It's all love. Anyway, they're getting ready for the England game tonight. Who's getting ready for the England game tonight? I want to know. What are you up to? Are you listening tonight? Are you raving? Are you having a naughty one? All right, it's DJ Andy A. Let's get into mixing. So up next, we're going to let's have a little go with a bit more grime on the next one. And then we're going to go into a bit of house and then garage. All right, keep it locked. Drop spot, DJ Andy A on Digital City Radio tonight.

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A reload, yeah, every single time tonight. This is Drop Spot, DJ Andy A. Out to the people reaching out by text tonight, out to Deliveroo Joe. How you doing? Well, bro, ain't heard from me for a while. He says, listen to the tunes tonight. Come on, England, delivering all the goodies for the fans tonight. So if you imagine what goodies are, there's only one thing, right? I'm not going to say it because we're not allowed.

Club classics, the ones you'd hear at the peak of the night. Hands in the air, lights low. By Answer Claire, reaching out on Instagram, she says, Andy A, can we drop some Ultra Night? All right, I'm going to try and fit that in, all right? We've got 35 minutes left tonight. For the people listening in, I want to know what tunes you want to hear before the game tonight. And if you want an England tune, I will try and mix it in with some garage or something. I will try and mix it in live before the end of the show, all right? Massive shout out to Alison. Much love. Out to Joanna saying, tell Jay we missed him in Portugal. Out to the US lot. We love that.

So you gotta love a little bit of Wookiee. I've gotta play tunes here, right? So we had Wookiee Back Up To Me, a Wookiee Battle. If you've still got these tunes on vinyl, bonus points to you, all right? So the text line is 07838 001 037. WhatsApp, text us, telegram us. We're live in a studio tonight.

0: Hardcore, you know the score. Rhyme so good I deserve an encore. All the backstab we bring, we make you laugh like when you was a little child. Smooth, that's how I roll. I got so much soul, I wanna step into the party. I wanna move somebody. I wanna move somebody. We're the masters of the ceremony. What does it take to be a garage MC? Personality, originality. On a microphone, it got to be.
1: This is KNOW
0: 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Since out London town, five fighters on the day. This whole time, and I'm back in his set.
2: This one's for the heads out. Party people, can you hear me clear? If you like it, let me see your hands in the air. If you don't, y'all get the hell out of here. Bass is kicking, drums is drumming. When you hear, I'm coming. Sharp V represents the West.

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1: You told me to love.

You know what it is. No messing around, just pure live mixing tonight. We went old school, we went pirate radio sessions. It's just drop spot tonight. We do this Wednesday nights, strictly UKG, some grime, house, and a lot of club classics to get you moving. Out to the people tonight. Out to Deliveroo Joe. I tell you what, I haven't got that tune that you've asked for with me. But remind me next week. If you're on Instagram, follow me at DJ_Andy_A. Follow me on there and remind me for next week. I got you, my man. I got you. Out to Razor, man. Out to Razor. Long time, brother. Hope you're doing well. Make sure you follow him at DJ Razor UK. And Ollie. Big up Ollie tonight. We're getting ready for the England game, yeah? So, I said to you earlier, let's see if we can mix live tonight an England tune with some garage. How does that sound? All right, so in about 5 minutes' time, I'm going to wipe the sweat off my forehead and try and do it live in the mix, all right? I'm going to record it as well, and I'm going to put it online. So out to the people tonight. We've had some garage, we've had some house, club classics tonight. A few people asking for some tunes. I'm going to try and fit them in tonight, but if I don't, please don't block me. I know what it's like. Out to Mandy in Romford. Out to the crew saying they're dancing like champions tonight because England are going to win tonight. I love that. Out to Ellie in Southend saying, what are you doing on the 25th? Mate, I've just seen this. Are you going to be my wedding DJ, this says? And I'm like, man, I'm already booked up. You have to book Andy A 3 months in advance, just saying. All right, out to the crew tonight. If you are tuned in and you want to get involved, the text line is 07838-001037. You can WhatsApp us, Telegram us, or just text us tonight. And don't forget to follow the movement at Digital City Radio. Now, let's get in the mix tonight. I'm going to try and mix in Three Lions. You must know that tune. So if I do a good job with Three Lions live in a mix with some garage in the background, you let me know, all right? Text me on the line, 07838-001037. As soon as you hear the England tune, I want you to actually text, yes, man, or text us the England fag emoji, yeah? Right, let's get in a mix tonight. 10 minutes left. This is DJ Andy A tonight. Come on.

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2: 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And the air.

0: out to everyone that was tuned in tonight. Come on, England, we know you're going to win tonight. Come on. It's coming home, baby. We're always signing out tonight. Hope you enjoyed the show. Hope you enjoyed that little, it's coming home live mix. It's DJ Andy. You got DJ Bone up next. We're signing out until next week, Wednesday. Peace out, people.
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6: Yes, people. DJ Flemzy here. I'm covering for the JB Selector. Unfortunately, he could not make his show today, but that doesn't matter. I've got the drums and the bass, and I'm coming for an hour and a half. Let us do this. Big ups, JB Selector. He will be with you next week.

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1: Yes, people, this one, Bad Company UK, Planet Dust, the Lie remix is finally here. Get your shout outs out, people. 07838001037.

last 9 minutes now. Obviously, a Hybrid Minds tribute set at this point. Oh, we love it though. Come on, people. Hope you've had a good show.

last track from the Flemzy. JB Selector next week. The week after, and you guys lucky.

before I go. Catch me in Dartford on Saturday for the Armament Audio Takeover. Yes, my first residency set live for Armament Audio. Then I'm in a secret location right after that. I'll give you a hint, it's Chatham. Check the Instagram for more information, people.

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This right here is my favorite thing ever. In the history of forever, I think about this every day. 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I stay awake, not sleeping, because I'm thinking about this.

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